0: Now direct from the MikeHairBoonNow.com newsroom, this is a Goat News Update.
1: Good afternoon, I'm Taryn Midzane. A man accused of ramming a police vehicle in 100 Mile House will go to trial in the fall. 43-year-old Joel Pidleberg is due back in court on September 21st. He's charged with flight from police, failing to stop, dangerous driving, and two counts of breach of a release order. The charges are in connection with an incident back in December when police received a report of a possible impaired driver in a parking lot on the 100 block of Highway 97. Upon arrival, police did not locate the vehicle, but further patrols were made, and it was eventually found parked on Canham Hendricks Lake Road. Sergeant Brian Lamb says police pulled in behind the vehicle with their lights on, which is when the suspect is then accused of ramming the police vehicle before fleeing the scene. The driver was identified and police did not pursue at the time. Lamb says they later attended the man's residence and made an arrest. Missing and murdered Indigenous women, girls, and two-spirited peoples were honored and remembered in a Red Dress Day event across the Cariboo. A gathering in Williams Lake took place behind the Stampede Grandstand, organized by the Cariboo Friendship Society in collaboration with local Indigenous agencies and community partners. The Society Executive Director, Rosanna McGregor, said this gathering is about coming together as a community to honor loved ones, uplift families and survivors, and stand in solidarity. McGregor said they are loved, remembered, and are still being called home.
2: Behind every name is a voice that should still be heard, a laugh that should still fill a room, a presence that should still be held in community. And behind every absence is something we must be willing to face.
1: McGregor said it is our job to remember, to speak, to listen, and above all else, act in ways that restore safety, dignity, and connection. Awareness alone is not enough. In Quesnel, Red Dress events were also held by the Quesnel Telecom Society, Quesnel Shelter and Support Society, and Seasons House. Two Cariboo ATV clubs are getting grant funding to get some trail projects completed. The Wells Wheels ATV Club and 108 Mile ATV Club are receiving $5,000 from the ATV BC's Trail Development and Maintenance Grant Program. The program distributed over $22,000 to nine ATV clubs across the province in this year's intakes. The Wells Wheels' grant will be going towards installing three pit toilets along trails around Wells and Barkerville. The project is estimated at $23,000. And the 108 Mile ATV Club will be using its grant funding to add and replace signs for trails around the community of 100 Mile House. Mark Reddle, president of the 108 Mile ATV Club, says the project roughly cost $13,000 and the rest of the project's funding will come from in-kind contributions from the club's volunteers.
3: We believe that this will significantly, over time, increase tourism for our area. And the Gold Rush Snowmobile Trail is, in my opinion, the recreational highway for the Cariboo.
1: Reddle says he hopes that with the in-kind contributions from the club's volunteers, the project won't cost the District of 100 Mile any additional money. According to Reddle, the 108 Mile ATV Club has done over $150,000 of in-kind contribution volunteer work along the Gold Rush Snowmobile Trail. And in sports, the hockey gods have once again frowned on the Vancouver Canucks. The Toronto Maple Leafs, who only had an 8% chance of getting the top spot, have won out and will be drafting first overall in the 2026 NHL draft in June. The San Jose Sharks, who only had a 5% chance, will be drafting second overall, and the Vancouver Canucks will be drafting third overall, which was the highest spot they could have gotten. Behind them, the Chicago Blackhawks will be drafting fourth, and the New York Rangers will be drafting fifth. In other hockey news, only one game tonight in the NHL as Colorado and Minnesota face off in their second game of their series. And the Toronto Blue Jays currently lead the Tampa Bay Rays in their second game of their series. The Jays are up 2-1 at the top of the fourth inning. And looking at the forecast, still sunny and warm in the Cariboo with highs around 24 degrees. Tonight things will cool down to lows of 6 with otherwise clear skies. 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
0: The Goat News brings you the details you need, focusing on the Cariboo first. When it's happening here, you'll hear it from Goat News.
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6: As your workday may be over, we've got the soundtrack to finish your day strong. 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

Sass Jordan, High Road Easy, right here on The GOAT. Hope you're having a good one out there. We're talking about my favorite bar coming up next, Bar the Q. Right now, though, we got Young Blood with Zombie.

0: Lit, my own worst enemy, right here on The Goat. Hopefully you're having a good one. I found out today that our friends with the Quinnell 4-H, they are having a barbecue over at the Four Rivers Co-op here in Quinnell on Saturday, 11 a.m. till 4 p.m. The 4-H's stand for hamburgers, hot dogs, howdy, hey, I'll be honest with you. I didn't plan out the last two H's before I started talking, but I do love a barbecue. It's all by donation, raising funds for the 4-H. And if you've never been involved, if you've never seen the 4-H in action, they do really cool stuff. I got to go to a 4-H event last summer, and yeah, it was awesome. Like watching them do like showing off their animals, right? I saw like a poultry demonstration. They're like show birds, man. They're like show dogs. But you can eat them. 4-H barbecue this Saturday. Be there or be square. 11 a.m. until 4 p.m. over at the Four Rivers Co-op.
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Today is the National Day of Awareness for Missing and Murdered Indigenous Women, Girls, and Two-Spirit People, also known as Red Dress Day. The GOAT asks that you remember and honor those that were murdered and that still remain missing.

0: Foreigner on the Goat feels like the first time. Well, actually, it doesn't feel like the first time. It feels like the perfect time for the ongoing history of new music.
1: This is the ongoing history of new music with Alan Cross.
2: In 2003, some very obscure records were discovered at a Washington, D.C. flea market, all from someone called Mingering Mike. They looked real on the outside, but when they were opened up, there was no vinyl. Instead, there were round pieces of cardboard painted black to look like a record, complete with a fancy label, and get this, hand-painted grooves. Further investigation revealed that there were more than 150 Mingering Mike records. And Mike himself did not exist. He was the fantasy creation of a guy named Mike, well, maybe, who became fascinated by album artwork and the look of records. And so he set about creating dozens and dozens and dozens of these odd cardboard things. When they were discovered at the flea market, word spread to people like David Byrne and the Beastie Boys, who became fascinated by this odd and captivating style of outsider art. Mingering Mike, whoever he might be, now has his creations displayed in museum exhibits.
1: The ongoing history of new music with Alan Cross.
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8: Miners poured into BC after gold was discovered along the Fraser and Thompson River in 1858. They found their way to Williams Creek in the Cariboo, with all goods brought in by horses and mules. As time went on, a wagon road was built to easily transport more supplies. Barkerville became the largest city north of San Francisco and west of Chicago at its peak. Today, Barkerville serves as a tourist town where visitors get a glimpse of the past life. Discover the Cariboo.
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0: Nickelback on the goat, Bones for the Crows. It is that time of year. I don't know. Do you have problems with crows hiding things in your yard? Maybe it's not as big of an issue if you keep your grass really trim, but I don't know. I like to let my grass get a little shaggy, and inevitably what winds up happening is that crows decide to stash things in my yard. I took my dogs out to the backyard the other day, and I found my larger of the two chihuahuas eating something in the grass. And I was like, Igor, stop! And I ran over, and he had, like, a little cut-up piece of hot dog in there. Who am I to tell him not to eat a little piece of hot dog? If a hot dog falls on the floor in the house, he knows that's his. So isn't it the same rule if it's out in the yard? Anyways, this is just more motivation for me to mow my lawn.
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0: It's that time of day for me to get on out of here. Whatever you're doing with the rest of your Tuesday, hope you have a good one. Happy Cinco de Mayo, and we'll see you back here soon on The Goat.

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2: Good evening, I'm Taryn Midzane. April in the Caribou was interesting weather-wise, depending on where you live. Environment Canada meteorologist Colin Fong says the Lake City was a fair bit warmer than the northern neighbour. Fong says Williams Lake had the third warmest April on record.
3: Looking at Quesnel, at the airport there, they saw a mean temperature of 6.7 degrees, and that's compared to the normal of 6.1 degrees. A touch warmer, but within what we would consider normal. And looking at Williams Lake, they saw a mean temperature of 6.6 degrees, and that's versus a normal of 4.9 degrees.
2: Further south in the Clinton area, Fawn says the record was broken on two separate occasions. April 6th, it was 17.3 degrees, and on the 19th, it reached 21.1. A man accused of ramming a police vehicle in 100 Mile House will go to trial in the fall. 43-year-old Joel Pidleberg is due back in court on September 21st. He's charged with flight from police, failing to stop, dangerous driving, and two counts of breach of a release order. The charges are in connection with an incident back in December when police received a report of a possible impaired driver in a parking lot on the 100 block of Highway 97. Upon arrival, police did not locate the vehicle, but further patrols were made, and it was eventually found parked on Canham Hendricks Lake Road. Sergeant Brian Lamb says police pulled in behind the vehicle with their lights on, which is when the suspect is then accused of ramming the police vehicle before fleeing the scene. The driver was identified and police did not pursue at the time. Lamb says they later attended the man's residence and made an arrest. Missing and murdered Indigenous women, girls, and two-spirited peoples were honored and remembered in a Red Dress Day events across the Caribou. A gathering in Williams Lake took place behind the Stampede Grandstand, organized by the Caribou Friendship Society in collaboration with local Indigenous agencies and community partners. The Society Executive Director, Rosanna McGregor, said this gathering is about coming together as a community to honor loved ones, uplift families and survivors, and stand in solidarity. McGregor said they are loved, remembered, and are still being called home.
4: Behind every name is a voice that should still be heard, a laugh that should still fill a room, a presence that should still be held in community. And behind every absence is something we must be willing to face.
2: McGregor said it is our job to remember, to speak, to listen, and above all else, act in ways that restore safety, dignity, and connection. Awareness alone is not enough. In Quesnel, Red Dress events were also held by the Quesnel Telecom Society, Quesnel Shelter and Support Society, and Seasons House. Two Caribou ATV clubs are getting grant funding to get some trail projects completed. The Wells Wheels ATV Club and 108 Mile ATV Club are receiving $5,000 from the ATV BC's Trail Development and Maintenance Grant Program. The program distributed over $22,000 to nine ATV clubs across the province in this year's intakes. The Wells Wheels' grant will be going towards installing three pit toilets along trails around Wells and Barkerville. The project is estimated at $23,000. And the 108 Mile ATV Club will be using its grant funding to add and replace signs for trails around the community of 100 Mile House. Mark Reddle, president of the 108 Mile ATV Club, says the project roughly cost $13,000 and the rest of the project's funding will come from in-kind contributions from the club's volunteers.
5: We believe that this will significantly, over time, increase tourism for our area. And the Gold Rush Snowmobile Trail is, in my opinion, the recreational highway for the Caribou.
2: Reddle says he hopes that with the in-kind contributions from the club's volunteers, the project won't cost the District of 100 Mile any additional money. According to Reddle, the 108 Mile ATV Club has done over $150,000 of in-kind contribution volunteer work along the Gold Rush Snowmobile Trail. And clear skies across the Caribou in this evening's forecast with lows of 6 degrees. Tomorrow's looking to be warm again with highs around 23 degrees, sunny with a mix of clouds, and 100 Mile House has a chance of showers and a risk of thunderstorms in the late afternoon. 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

May 5th is the National Day of Awareness for Missing and Murdered Indigenous Women, Girls, and Two-Spirit People, also known as Red Dress Day. 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

Today is the National Day of Awareness for Missing and Murdered Indigenous Women, Girls, and Two-Spirit People, also known as Red Dress Day. The GOAT asks that you remember and honor those that were murdered and that still remain missing.

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1: Good evening, I'm Taryn Midzane. April in the Caribou was interesting weather-wise, depending on where you live. Environment Canada meteorologist Colin Fong says the Lake City was a fair bit warmer than the northern neighbor. Fong says Williams Lake had the third warmest April on record.
2: Looking at Quesnel, at the airport there, they saw a mean temperature of 6.7 degrees, and that's compared to the normal of 6.1 degrees. A touch warmer, but within what we would consider normal. And looking at Williams Lake, they saw a mean temperature of 6.6 degrees, and that's versus a normal of 4.9 degrees.
1: Further south in the Clinton area, Fawn says the record was broken on two separate occasions. April 6th, it was 17.3 degrees, and on the 19th, it reached 21.1. A man accused of ramming a police vehicle in 100 Mile House will go to trial in the fall. 43-year-old Joel Pidleberg is due back in court on September 21st. He's charged with flight from police, failing to stop, dangerous driving, and two counts of breach of a release order. The charges are in connection with an incident back in December when police received a report of a possible impaired driver in a parking lot on the 100 block of Highway 97. Upon arrival, police did not locate the vehicle, but further patrols were made, and it was eventually found parked on Canham Hendricks Lake Road. Sergeant Brian Lamb says police pulled in behind the vehicle with their lights on, which is when the suspect is then accused of ramming the police vehicle before fleeing the scene. The driver was identified and police did not pursue at the time. Lamb says they later attended the man's residence and made an arrest. Missing and murdered Indigenous women, girls, and two-spirited peoples were honored and remembered in a Red Dress Day event across the Caribou. A gathering in Williams Lake took place behind the Stampede Grandstand, organized by the Caribou Friendship Society in collaboration with local Indigenous agencies and community partners. The Society Executive Director, Rosanna McGregor, said this gathering is about coming together as a community to honor loved ones, uplift families and survivors, and stand in solidarity. McGregor said they are loved, remembered, and are still being called home.
3: Behind every name is a voice that should still be heard, a laugh that should still fill a room, a presence that should still be held in community. And behind every absence is something we must be willing to face.
1: McGregor said it is our job to remember, to speak, to listen, and above all else, act in ways that restore safety, dignity, and connection. Awareness alone is not enough. In Quesnel, Red Dress events were also held by the Quesnel Telecom Society, Quesnel Shelter and Support Society, and Seasons House. Two Caribou ATV clubs are getting grant funding to get some trail projects completed. The Wells Wheels ATV Club and 108 Mile ATV Club are receiving $5,000 from the ATV BC's Trail Development and Maintenance Grant Program. The program distributed over $22,000 to nine ATV clubs across the province in this year's intakes. The Wells Wheels' grant will be going towards installing three pit toilets along trails around Wells and Barkerville. The project is estimated at $23,000. And the 108 Mile ATV Club will be using its grant funding to add and replace signs for trails around the community of 100 Mile House. Mark Reddle, president of the 108 Mile ATV Club, says the project roughly cost $13,000 and the rest of the project's funding will come from in-kind contributions from the club's volunteers.
4: We believe that this will significantly, over time, increase tourism for our area. And the Gold Rush Snowmobile Trail is, in my opinion, the recreational highway for the Caribou.
1: Reddle says he hopes that with the in-kind contributions from the club's volunteers, the project won't cost the District of 100 Mile any additional money. According to Reddle, the 108 Mile ATV Club has done over $150,000 of in-kind contribution volunteer work along the Gold Rush Snowmobile Trail. And clear skies across the Caribou in this evening's forecast with lows of 6 degrees. Tomorrow is looking to be warm again with highs around 23 degrees, sunny with a mix of clouds, and 100 Mile House has a chance of showers and a risk of thunderstorms in the late afternoon. 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
7: 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The GOAT asks that you remember and honor those that were murdered and that still remain missing.

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Today is the National Day of Awareness for Missing and Murdered Indigenous Women, Girls, and Two-Spirit People, also known as Red Dress Day. 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
1: Good evening, I'm Taryn Midzane. April in the Caribou was interesting weather-wise, depending on where you live. Environment Canada meteorologist Colin Fong says the Lake City was a fair bit warmer than the northern neighbor. Fong says Williams Lake had the third warmest April on record.
2: Looking at Quesnel, at the airport there, they saw a mean temperature of 6.7 degrees, and that's compared to the normal of 6.1 degrees. A touch warmer, but within what we would consider normal. And looking at Williams Lake, they saw a mean temperature of 6.6 degrees, and that's versus a normal of 4.9 degrees.
1: Further south in the Clinton area, Fawn says the record was broken on two separate occasions. April 6th, it was 17.3 degrees, and on the 19th, it reached 21.1. A man accused of ramming a police vehicle in 100 Mile House will go to trial in the fall. 43-year-old Joel Pidleberg is due back in court on September 21st. He's charged with flight from police, failing to stop, dangerous driving, and two counts of breach of a release order. The charges are in connection with an incident back in December when police received a report of a possible impaired driver in a parking lot on the 100 block of Highway 97. Upon arrival, police did not locate the vehicle, but further patrols were made, and it was eventually found parked on Canham Hendricks Lake Road. Sergeant Brian Lamb says police pulled in behind the vehicle with their lights on, which is when the suspect is then accused of ramming the police vehicle before fleeing the scene. The driver was identified and police did not pursue at the time. Lamb says they later attended the man's residence and made an arrest. Missing and murdered Indigenous women, girls, and two-spirited peoples were honored and remembered in a Red Dress Day events across the Caribou. A gathering in Williams Lake took place behind the Stampede Grandstand, organized by the Caribou Friendship Society in collaboration with local Indigenous agencies and community partners. The Society Executive Director, Rosanna McGregor, said this gathering is about coming together as a community to honor loved ones, uplift families and survivors, and stand in solidarity. McGregor said they are loved, remembered, and are still being called home.
3: Behind every name is a voice that should still be heard, a laugh that should still fill a room, a presence that should still be held in community. And behind every absence is something we must be willing to face.
1: McGregor said it is our job to remember, to speak, to listen, and above all else, act in ways that restore safety, dignity, and connection. Awareness alone is not enough. In Quesnel, Red Dress events were also held by the Quesnel Telecom Society, Quesnel Shelter and Support Society, and Seasons House. Two Caribou ATV clubs are getting grant funding to get some trail projects completed. The Wells Wheels ATV Club and 108 Mile ATV Club are receiving $5,000 from the ATV BC's Trail Development and Maintenance Grant Program. The program distributed over $22,000 to nine ATV clubs across the province in this year's intakes. The Wells Wheels' grant will be going towards installing three pit toilets along trails around Wells and Barkerville. The project is estimated at $23,000. And the 108 Mile ATV Club will be using its grant funding to add and replace signs for trails around the community of 100 Mile House. Mark Reddle, president of the 108 Mile ATV Club, says the project roughly cost $13,000 and the rest of the project's funding will come from in-kind contributions from the club's volunteers.
4: We believe that this will significantly, over time, increase tourism for our area. And the Gold Rush Snowmobile Trail is, in my opinion, the recreational highway for the Caribou.
1: Reddle says he hopes that with the in-kind contributions from the club's volunteers, the project won't cost the District of 100 Mile any additional money. According to Reddle, the 108 Mile ATV Club has done over $150,000 of in-kind contribution volunteer work along the Gold Rush Snowmobile Trail. And clear skies across the Caribou in this evening's forecast with lows of 6 degrees. Tomorrow is looking to be warm again with highs around 23 degrees, sunny with a mix of clouds, and 100 Mile House has a chance of showers and a risk of thunderstorms in the late afternoon. 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

May 5th is the National Day of Awareness for Missing and Murdered Indigenous Women, Girls, and Two-Spirit People, also known as Red Dress Day. The GOAT asks that you remember and honor those that were murdered and that still remain missing.

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May 5th is the National Day of Awareness for Missing and Murdered Indigenous Women, Girls, and Two-Spirit People, also known as Red Dress Day. The GOAT asks that you remember and honor those that were murdered and that still remain missing.

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1: Good morning, I'm Dale Taylor. Quesnel City Council has approved a major sanitary and storm replacement project. Chris Coben, the director of Capital Works and Infrastructure, went over the details at last night's meeting.
2: The Vaughan Street Sewers Project includes replacement and upsizing 100 meters of the existing storm sewer main, as well as replacement of a sanitary sewer main on the 300 block of Vaughan Street and in the lane north of the West Fraser Center.
1: Napit Industries out of Nanaimo was awarded the contract to do the work. The total cost is just over $676,000 plus GST. It'll be paid for using money from the Capital Reinvestment Reserve and sewer reserves. April in the Cariboo is interesting weather-wise, depending on where you live. Environment Canada meteorologist Colin Fong says the Lake City was a fair bit warmer than their northern neighbor. Fong says Williams Lake had the third warmest April on record.
3: Looking at Quesnel, at the airport there, they saw a mean temperature of 6.7 degrees, and that's compared to the normal of 6.1 degrees. A touch warmer, but within what we would consider normal. And looking at Williams Lake, they saw a mean temperature of 6.6 degrees, and that's versus a normal of 4.9 degrees.
1: Further south in the Clinton area, Fong says a record was broken on two separate occasions. April 6th, it was 17.3 degrees, and on the 19th, it reached 21.1. A new Angus Reid poll says the BC NDP is trailing 10 points behind the BC Conservatives among voters. The pollster says Premier David Eby's approval rating slid to 33% last month as BC's reconciliation legislation, known as DRIPA, faces increased scrutiny. Interim BC Conservative leader Trevor Halford says the numbers don't surprise him.
4: I think we've done great work, and the NDP haven't, and I think that's reflective in those polls.
1: The Conservatives have called for DRIPA to be repealed. Angus Reid said close to half of British Columbians surveyed support repealing it, including 26% of those who voted for the NDP in the last provincial election. In sports, Williams Lake's Riel Tate is sixth at the Youth Bowling Council's five-pin Canadian Bowling Championships. Tate is in the Bantam Girls Division at the championships in Winnipeg with 12 bowlers from across the country in her division. Yesterday, Tate had six wins against opponents in the nine games played. Today's the last day of the championship, and she'll bowl seven games. And later today, the gold, silver, and bronze medals will be handed out. There are some new additions to this year's racing in the Northwest Mud Racing Association. They announced on the weekend that side-by-sides, 4x2 quads, and snowmobile classes have been added for 2026. The first race of the season is in Quesnel, July 11th and 12th. Plus, it'll be in 100-mile August 15th and 16th, and back in Quesnel again September 5th and 6th. NHL last night, just one game. Colorado beat Minnesota 5-2. Colorado leads the second round series 2-0. Two Stanley Cup playoff games today. Montreal at Buffalo at 4, followed by Anaheim at Vegas at 6:30. Montreal and Buffalo are just starting their series, while Vegas leads Anaheim 1-0 in their best-of-seven conference semifinal. The Toronto Maple Leafs won the NHL draft lottery, giving them the first overall pick June 26 in Buffalo. Penn State winger and former Medicine Hat Tiger Gavin McKenna is ranked first by Central Scouting among North American skaters, while Swedish winger Ivar Stenberg leads all international skaters. The San Jose Sharks will pick second, followed by the Vancouver Canucks, who drop from first to third. Major League Baseball yesterday, Tampa Bay beat Toronto 4-3. Toronto finishes a seven-game road trip today at 10-10 this morning when they play in Tampa and try to avoid a three-game sweep. NBA last night, Oklahoma City over the LA Lakers 108-90. Detroit beating Cleveland 111-101. A couple of NBA playoff games today, Philadelphia at New York at 4 and Minnesota at San Antonio at 6:30. Leading those series 1-0 are New York and Minnesota. 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I'm Dale Taylor. Cariboo Chilcotin weather today, a mix of sun and cloud for Quesnel and Williams Lake. 100 miles, 60% chance of showers this afternoon with a risk of a thunderstorm. Windy across the Cariboo today, gusting to 50 this afternoon with a high of 23. Tonight, clearing for Quesnel and Williams Lake. 100 miles, 60% chance of showers with a risk of a thunderstorm. Windy gusting to 50 tonight with a low of 3. Tomorrow, sunny all across the Cariboo with a high of 23. In the Cariboo right now, Quesnel 6, Williams Lake 9, 100 miles 7.
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That's The Offspring and Gone Away. Did you see that thing in the sky last night? I'm seeing reports from Prince George, McLeese Lake, all over the Caribou, really. Kamloops. People saw something strange in the sky last night. I'm not kidding around about this. This was kind of weird. Reports it was kind of triangular in shape. Flying north to south. And it was almost the same size as the moon. So a lot of folks were kind of like, what in the heck was it? So what time was this happening last night? It was dark. Anyway, a lot of discussion. Well, somebody said they saw it in Grand Prairie as well. So I tell you what, I'm going to try to get a hold of the folks who have shot some video on this and see if I can get their permission to share it. And then I'll put it on our GOAT Facebook page. And you can have a look for yourself. See what you saw was what they saw. Something weird in the sky last night. We're trying to figure it out. Anyway, more music. Here are The Odds on the GOATs.

0: Banners are pretty reckless when I wake up with a bit of an unusual extra here. It just kind of has this, I don't know, 12, 13 second little instrumental piece that kind of wraps it up. Sing Into the Go, World Class Rock. It's a good song. Don't forget, they're going to be with AC/DC when they show up in Vancouver later on this year. You can get tickets and go and see that show. I wanted to remind you, the 100 Mile House Wranglers, who are going to be in the Western International Junior Hockey League next season, which starts in a few months, are going to be having their AGM. This is going to be a good way to be able to find out, okay, what are we doing? What's this new league all about? Where are we going to be going? Who are we affiliated with? What's going to happen? Who are we going to see in town? 100 Mile House Wranglers Junior Hockey Club AGM is on the way tomorrow. It's going to be tomorrow, 5:30 at the South Caribou Rec Center meeting room. 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So don't forget, tomorrow night, 5:30, South Caribou Rec Center. Make sure you grab a friend or two and bring them along.
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0: We'll get to the 2020 weather forecast in just a moment here. Yesterday, there were some places that set new records around the province. Not as many as the last couple of days where we had about almost 20. The last couple of days set new records. There were four places in the province. Kitimat, Lytton, Sandspit, and Smithers all had new record highs yesterday. Kitimat got to 25, Lytton 33.5, Sandspit 16.3, and Smithers 25.8. So yeah, it was pretty warm. Got over 30 degrees at my place yesterday. Is it going to get that way today? I don't think so. Says the forecast is going to be mainly sunny with a high of 23, though it's going to cloud over a little bit later for Quesnel and Williams Lake. 100 Mile House with a 60% chance of showers and a risk of a thunderstorm later on today and into tonight. Low tonight, 3 degrees. Tomorrow's high, 23 and sunny. 8 degrees expected low. Friday says cloudy and high of 16. A little bit chillier for Friday. Okay. 622 on the goat.

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1: Good morning, I'm Dale Taylor. The Vaughn Street Sanitary and Storm Replacement Project has now been formally approved by Quinnell City Council. Napit Industries from Nanaimo was awarded the contract to do the work. Chris Coben is the Director of Capital Works and Infrastructure.
2: Two tenders were received for this project, and the lowest that meets the submission requirements is in an amount of $676,068 plus GST. Funding for this project was approved in the 2026 capital budget, and this bid is within the project budget.
1: Coben says work will include replacement and upsizing 100 meters of the existing storm sewer main on Vaughn Street, as well as replacement of a sanitary sewer main in the 300 block of Vaughn Street and the lane north of the West Fraser Center. There was a scary incident for a 17-year-old driver in Quinnell on Monday. Quinnell RCMP say they were called to the scene where a young driver had gone over a steep embankment on Blackwater Road near the Quinnell Golf Course. Emergency crews assisted the driver, the sole occupant of the vehicle, in getting out of the vehicle and climbing up the embankment. Police say the driver was assessed on scene by emergency health services, then was taken to hospital with non-life-threatening injuries. McDonald's locations in Quinnell, Williams Lane, 100 Mile House, along with McDonald's across the country, are hosting McHappy Day today. A portion of the proceeds from items sold throughout the day will support Ronald McDonald House charities, as well as local children's charities. RMHC Senior Manager of Major Gifts, Neil McEachern, says McHappy Day is the largest fundraising day for McDonald's and Ronald McDonald House charities.
3: Last year, we raised almost $1 million just in BC alone and $100,000 in Prince George.
1: A new Ronald McDonald House family room opened at UHNBC in Prince George in December. In sports, will there be a Caribou hockey player taken in today's Western Hockey League prospects draft? There were no Caribou players taken in the last two drafts, and in 2023, Williams Lake's Colton Garrier was taken by Seattle, and last season he was traded to Vancouver. Also going in that draft to Seattle were the Lake City's Jackson DeCur and Asher Lucas, who both last season played with the Williams Lake Mustangs. The first pick in the draft this year belongs to Kelowna, and the event starts at 5 p.m. Pacific and can be viewed on the Victory Plus streaming service. NHL last night, Nathan MacKinnon scored a goal and assisted on two more as Colorado skated to a 5-2 win over Minnesota, taking a 2-0 lead in the second-round playoff series. Off the ice, the Toronto Maple Leafs won the NHL draft lottery for the second time in franchise history, meaning Toronto will pick first in the NHL draft in June. The second pick went to San Jose, and the third pick went to the Vancouver Canucks. In the Professional Women's Hockey League, the Montreal Victoires scored in the third overtime to defeat the Minnesota Frost 1-0 and tie their semifinal series at a game apiece. And the Tampa Bay Rays came back to beat the Toronto Blue Jays 4-3 yesterday. Jays starter Kevin Gausman gave up two runs and six hits in six innings for Toronto and left with a lead after throwing 96 pitches. Get news alerts direct to your inbox. Sign up at MyCaribouNow.com. I'm Dale Taylor. Forecast the weather for the Caribou Chilcone today. A mix of sun and cloud for Quinnell and Williams Lake. 100 mile, 60% chance of showers this afternoon with a risk of a thunderstorm. Windy, gusting to 50 this afternoon. The high today, 23. Clearing tonight for Quinnell and Williams Lake. 100 miles still with a 60% chance of showers with a risk of a thunderstorm. Windy tonight, gusting to 50, the low 3. Tomorrow, sunny everywhere and a high of 23. In the Caribou right now, 100 miles 7, Williams Lake 9, Quinnell 6. Well, we're going to play the Monumental Contest a little bit early today to try to get you qualified for the draw that we're going to be naming the winner for on Friday. Friday, we're going to name the winner of the Monumental Contest. We've got more than $1,200 worth of prizes that one lucky contestant will win. Maybe that'll be you. Maybe, maybe. 100 Mile Feed and Ranch Supplies in on this, along with Williams Lake's Woodland Jewelers and Canadian Tire, plus Quinnell's Big Country Printers, The Outlaw, Mr. Mike's, DeRoche Ridge Mercantile, and Spa Riviere. So who's going to qualify right now? What are we doing today? We're doing something different. It seems like every day to qualify somebody. Well, today is no different. We're going to be taking your calls to see if you can figure out the Mom movie. The Mom movie. It came out last year. And let's just play a little bit of audio. See if you can figure it out.
4: I'm worried about Anna. All right? She's been being weird with me. And she keeps asking if I ever think about her.
5: You know, maybe she is reconsidering.
4: Reconsidering?
5: Uh-huh.
4: But 3 weeks ago, she told me how in love she is with Eric.
5: Do you know that she wrote a song about you?
4: No.
6: Anna! Daughter, why don't you tell Jake about the song you wrote? I wrote a song about us.
5: You know what? I'll give you your privacy. I'm just going to go look for music for old people. You know, really old. Like Coldplay.
1: There you go. Okay, so that's a clip of the movie that came out last year. It's a bit of a transformation type of movie. The actual film that came out last year, the film is a bit of a follow-up to the one that came out in 2003 with Lindsay Lohan and Jamie Lee Curtis. If you know the name of the movie, why don't you give me a call right now? 250, and then it's either 398 or 992 or 395-2336. If you've not qualified on air before, that's great. We'll give you a chance to get after it here. All right, you're calling in for the Monumental Contest, correct?
7: Hey, Dale. Yes, I am.
1: Who is this?
7: This is Scott Logan calling.
1: What are you up to today?
7: I am on my way to work.
1: That's kind of what I thought. So, Scott, what's the name of the movie?
7: I believe it's called Mom.
1: No, it's not.
7: No, damn.
1: No, this is the one.
7: I Googled it.
1: Well, keep trying. Lindsay Lohan, Jamie Lee Curtis, they were in the original. Oh. It came out in 2003. And then they redid it, but they kind of updated it because Jamie Lee Curtis plays the grandma. Lindsay Lohan is now a mom in this one. So think about it.
7: I should know the name of this because I've seen the damn previews.
1: Well, if it pops back into your heads, Scott, you give me a call, okay?
7: Absolutely. Thanks, Dale.
1: Thank you. Bye-bye. There we go. Okay, so yeah, that's the movie premise. It's what is it? The name of that movie. Give me a call, 250. And then, like I say, it's either 398 or 992 or 395-2336 for the Monumental Contest. Let's go back to the phone lines. You're calling in for the contest?
8: You betcha.
1: And you've not qualified on air before, right?
8: No.
1: Okay, so what do you think the name of the movie is?
8: Freaky Friday.
1: You're very close. That was Freaky Friday 2. That was the original in 2003. What was the one that came out last year? That you're very, like, you're practically there. If something is more freaky, it is?
8: Less freaky?
1: No. If it's more freaky, like if you were to say it's more freaky, you would just say it's freaky.
8: Freakier Friday. Freakier Friday. That's what I said. Freakier.
1: Oh, I missed that totally. Sorry about that. Who is this?
8: Peter.
1: Peter, I'm going to get you into the grand prize draw for all the great grand prizes for the mom that you're thinking of right now. Maybe I'm right about that. Which mom would get all these great prizes?
8: I'd have to share it between my mom and the wife. Yeah. So I don't get beat too bad.
1: I think that's a good idea. You hang on a sec, okay?
8: Bet.
1: We're going to be playing this contest one more time, getting you qualified tomorrow on the GOAT. And then on Friday, we're going to name the giant grand prize winner.

0: Living Easy from Black Tea out of Saskatchewan. This is The Goats. World-class rock is right here 24-7. We got it all for you all the time. And every now and again, I'm able to hit the right button to be able to talk about stuff. Okay, here we go. What are we talking about this time? We're checking in to see what's going on with McHappy Day. There's a lot on the go for McHappy Day that's all across the Caribbean. That's the really cool part is that this year is the first time we've been able to talk about McHappy Day in all three major Caribou communities. Quesnel, Williams Lake for years and years and years. Now 100 Mile House is able to join in where they've got all kinds of stuff on the go. McDarts and McFishing and McToss and all kinds of things. So we're looking forward to hearing about what's going on for McHappy Day in 100 Mile House and also the ones going on in Quesnel and Williams Lake. So we're going to be there on location from 10 this morning until noon today, reminding you about McHappy Day and the reason to stop on by.
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0: 2020 weather today is going to be mainly sunny, then clouding over as we get through the day. Quesnel, Williams Lake, 100 Mile House. 100 Mile House in the South Caribou in for a 60% chance of showers and a risk of a thunderstorm coming up later on today. Not going to be as warm today as it has been for the past little while. It's going to be mostly that wind from the northwest blowing in our way. High expected reach around 23. Low tonight, 3 degrees. But like I say, it'll be a little chillier in the South Caribou with that thunderstorm and rain action that's supposed to show up later. Just about 6:45 and to go with the Jay Giles Band.

0: Jay Giles Band and Centerfold on the Go, World Class Rock. How did it go for you yesterday for Cinco de Mayo? Did you have Mexican food last night? Jim Gaffigan is here talking about Mexican food.
1: Mexican food is the best, but it is all the same. It's almost a conspiracy. It's like they had a meeting 200 years ago in Mexico, and one guy

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1: Good morning, I'm Dale Taylor. Quesnel City Council has approved a major sanitary and storm replacement project. Chris Coben, the director of Capital Works and Infrastructure, went over the details at last night's meeting.
2: The Vaughan Street Sewers Project includes replacement and upsizing 100 meters of the existing storm sewer main, as well as replacement of a sanitary sewer main on the 300 block of Vaughan Street and in the lane north of the West Fraser Center.
1: Napit Industries out of Nanaimo was awarded the contract to do the work. The total cost is just over $676,000 plus GST. It'll be paid for using money from the Capital Reinvestment Reserve and sewer reserves. April in the Caribou is interesting weather-wise, depending on where you live. Environment Canada meteorologist Colin Fong says the Lake City was a fair bit warmer than their northern neighbor. Fong says Williams Lake had the third warmest April on record.
3: Looking at Quesnel, at the airport there, they saw a mean temperature of 6.7 degrees, and that's compared to the normal of 6.1 degrees. A touch warmer, but within what we would consider normal. And looking at Williams Lake, they saw a mean temperature of 6.6 degrees, and that's versus a normal of 4.9 degrees.
1: Further south in the Clinton area, Fong says a record was broken on two separate occasions. April 6th, it was 17.3 degrees, and on the 19th, it reached 21.1. A new Angus Reid poll says the BC NDP is trailing 10 points behind the BC Conservatives among voters. The pollster says Premier David Eby's approval rating slid to 33% last month as BC's reconciliation legislation, known as DRIPA, faces increased scrutiny. Interim BC Conservative leader Trevor Halford says the numbers don't surprise him.
4: I think we've done great work, and the NDP haven't, and I think that's reflective in those polls.
1: The Conservatives have called for DRIPA to be repealed. Angus Reid said close to half of British Columbians surveyed support repealing it, including 26% of those who voted for the NDP in the last provincial election. In sports, Williams Lake's Riel Tate is sixth at the Youth Bowling Council's five-pin Canadian Bowling Championships. Tate is in the Bantam Girls Division at the Championships in Winnipeg with 12 bowlers from across the country in her division. Yesterday, Tate had six wins against opponents in the nine games played. Today's the last day of the championship, and she'll bowl seven games. And later today, the gold, silver, and bronze medals will be handed out. There are some new additions to this year's racing in the Northwest Mud Racing Association. They announced on the weekend that side-by-sides, 4x2 quads, and snowmobile classes have been added for 2026. The first race of the season is in Quesnel, July 11th and 12th. Plus, they'll be in 100 Mile, August 15th and 16th, and back in Quesnel again, September 5th and 6th. NHL last night, just one game. Colorado beat Minnesota 5-2. Colorado leads the second round series 2-0. Two Stanley Cup playoff games today. Montreal at Buffalo at 4, followed by Anaheim at Vegas at 6:30. Montreal and Buffalo are just starting their series, while Vegas leads Anaheim 1-0 in their best of seven conference semifinal. The Toronto Maple Leafs won the NHL draft lottery, giving them the first overall pick June 26 in Buffalo. Penn State winger and former Medicine Hat Tiger Gavin McKenna is ranked first by Central Scouting among North American skaters, while Swedish winger Ivar Stenberg leads all international skaters. The San Jose Sharks will pick second, followed by the Vancouver Canucks, who drop from first to third. Major League Baseball yesterday, Tampa Bay beat Toronto 4-3. Toronto finishes a seven-game road trip today at 10-10 this morning when they play in Tampa and try to avoid a three-game sweep. NBA last night, Oklahoma City over the LA Lakers 108-90. Detroit beating Cleveland 111-101. A couple of NBA playoff games today, Philadelphia at New York at 4 and Minnesota at San Antonio at 6:30. Leading those series 1-0 are New York and Minnesota. 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Sign up at MyCaribouNow.com. I'm Dale Taylor. Caribou Chilcotin weather today, a mix of sun and cloud for Quesnel and Williams Lake. 100 miles, 60% chance of showers this afternoon with a risk of a thunderstorm. Windy across the Caribou today, gusting to 50 this afternoon with a high of 23. Tonight, clearing for Quesnel and Williams Lake. 100 miles, 60% chance of showers with a risk of a thunderstorm. Windy gusting to 50 tonight with a low of 3. Tomorrow, sunny all across the Caribou with a high of 23. In the Caribou right now, Quesnel 6, Williams Lake 9, 100 miles 7.
0: The Goat News brings you the details you need, focusing on the Caribou first. When it's happening here, you'll hear it from Goat News.
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So Wednesday, it's about that time for us to see what's going on with the gas prices. So, man, you got to shake your head. You got to shake your head. Gas prices in the province. I'm going to start right there. Gas prices in the province. Average price, 1 liter of regular fuel is $211.8. That's up 13 cents since last week. And that is now up 30 cents in the last 2 weeks. You're going to want to know where the cheap gas is. It's actually in Hunter Mile House. Hunter Mile House has the Super Save listed that I checked this morning, $187.8. That is the cheapest. Everybody else in Hunter Mile is $199.9. So hopefully the Super Save is staying at $187.8. That'd be great. The gas prices in 100 Mile House up since last week between 12 and 18 cents a liter. Williams A gas prices, Super Save $197.9. Everybody else $199.9. That's up between 24 and 26 cents since last week. And in Quesnel, gas prices, Super Save $196.9. You got the Canco at $198.9 and everybody else at $199.9. That's up between 10 and 30 cents since last week. It is, yeah, you shake your head. The Canadian average for 1 liter of fuel is $194.1. That's up 12 cents, just over 12 cents since last week. It's about 25 cents in the last 2 weeks. Least expensive gas in the entire country of the major centers that they look at, Edmonton and Peterborough, Ontario, each at $174.6. Least expensive gas in BC, Tappan. At the co-op there, they got $177.9. New Hazelton, $179.9. Glenwood, I don't know where that is. Oh, Prince George has got $179.9 as well. So there you go. That's part of the reason maybe why I'm biking more these days. Gotta drive, though. Gotta drive some places. Anyway, you can have a look at the gas prices and check them out on our Facebook page. I put up all those prices, so check it out for yourself, and I'll do it again next week on Wednesday. Let's see what's going on with the gas prices.

0: Just came back to say goodbye from Colin James on the GOAT. Later on today, is it about 6 hours away? Yeah, just over six hours away. Going to have the test of the emergency alert system. It'll be at 1:55 this afternoon. And if you are listening into the GOAT, suddenly programming is going to stop and we're going to have some tones go out and a few other things. If you're not near a radio and you won't hear that, well, maybe you'll get it on your cell phone because it'll happen that way as well. All of a sudden, your cell phone starts beeping and it'll be, what the heck is going on? And you look around, everybody's phone is going off. And then you remember, Dale said this morning, they're going to be testing the emergency alert system. That is today, 1:55 this afternoon. So you'll forget. Like in about 5 minutes, you're going to forget. But then later on, you'll be like, what the heck? Then you'll remember.
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0: Mainly sunny today to begin with, and it's going to cloud over across the Caribou. 100 Mile House with a 60% chance of showers and a risk of a thunderstorm later on this afternoon and into tonight. High today 23, low tonight 3 degrees. That is your 2020 weather on the GOATs.

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1: Good morning, I'm Dale Taylor. The Vaughn Street Sanitary and Storm Replacement Project has now been formally approved by Quesnel City Council. Napit Industries from Nanaimo was awarded the contract to do the work. Chris Coben is the Director of Capital Works and Infrastructure.
2: Two tenders were received for this project, and the lowest that meets the submission requirements is in an amount of $676,068 plus GST. Funding for this project was approved in the 2026 capital budget, and this bid is within the project budget.
1: Coben says work will include replacement and upsizing 100 meters of the existing storm sewer main on Vaughn Street, as well as replacement of a sanitary sewer main in the 300 block of Vaughn Street and the lane north of the West Fraser Center. There was a scary incident for a 17-year-old driver in Quesnel on Monday. Quesnel RCMP say they were called to the scene where a young driver had gone over a steep embankment on Blackwater Road near the Quesnel Golf Course. Emergency crews assisted the driver, the sole occupant of the vehicle, in getting out of the vehicle and climbing up the embankment. Police say the driver was assessed on scene by emergency health services, then was taken to hospital with non-life-threatening injuries. McDonald's locations in Quesnel, Williams Lake, and 100 Mile House, along with McDonald's across the country, are hosting McHappy Day today. A portion of the proceeds from items sold throughout the day will support Ronald McDonald House charities, as well as local children's charities. RMHC Senior Manager of Major Gifts, Neil McEachern, says McHappy Day is the largest fundraising day for McDonald's and Ronald McDonald House charities.
3: Last year, we raised almost $1 million just in BC alone and $100,000 in Prince George.
1: A new Ronald McDonald House family room opened at UHNBC in Prince George in December. In sports, will there be a Caribou hockey player taken in today's Western Hockey League prospects draft? There were no Caribou players taken in the last two drafts, and in 2023, Williams Lake's Colton Garrier was taken by Seattle, and last season he was traded to Vancouver. Also going in that draft to Seattle were the Lake City's Jackson DeCur and Asher Lucas, who both last season played with the Williams Lake Mustangs. The first pick in the draft this year belongs to Kelowna, and the event starts at 5 p.m. Pacific and can be viewed on the Victory Plus streaming service. NHL last night, Nathan MacKinnon scored a goal and assisted on two more as Colorado skated to a 5-2 win over Minnesota, taking a 2-0 lead in the second-round playoff series. Off the ice, the Toronto Maple Leafs won the NHL draft lottery for the second time in franchise history, meaning Toronto will pick first in the NHL draft in June. The second pick went to San Jose, and the third pick went to the Vancouver Canucks. In the Professional Women's Hockey League, the Montreal Victoires scored in the third overtime to defeat the Minnesota Frost 1-0 and tie their semifinal series at a game apiece. And the Tampa Bay Rays came back to beat the Toronto Blue Jays 4-3 yesterday. Jays starter Kevin Gausman gave up two runs and six hits in six innings for Toronto and left with a lead after throwing 96 pitches. Get news alerts direct to your inbox. Sign up at MyCariboonNow.com. I'm Dale Taylor. Forecast the weather for the Caribou Chilcone today. A mix of sun and cloud for Quesnel and Williams Lake. 100 mile, 60% chance of showers this afternoon with a risk of a thunderstorm. Windy, gusting to 50 this afternoon. The high today, 23. Clearing tonight for Quesnel and Williams Lake. 100 miles still with a 60% chance of showers with a risk of a thunderstorm. Windy tonight, gusting to 50, the low 3. Tomorrow, sunny everywhere and a high of 23. In the Caribou right now, 100 miles 7, Williams Lake 9, Quesnel 6. And we got a lot of votes yesterday for the Text Line Tuesday poll of the week. And we're asking you, it's all about the food around Cinco de Mayo from yesterday. Do you prefer tacos or do you prefer burritos? And so far, the voting, I don't think it's going to change. We've got just over 72% of folks saying tacos are their favorite. And that means you got about 28% of people saying burritos are their favorite. So if you want to be a part of this, you want to jump on the bandwagon, or you want to improve the odds for the burritos, here's what you do. You grab your phone, and all you have to do is text in the letter A for tacos or the letter B for burritos. And you send that letter, just the letter A or B, to our GO text line right now, 250-398-2336. And the GO text line is brought to you by Caribou Ski Source for Sports. So that's all you got to do. Text A for tacos, B for burritos. Your vote will count. You'll get a message right back that says, now I'm hungry, and thanks for the vote. Because, yeah, I'm thinking about those are both delicious choices. We're going to be taking your votes again today, and then tomorrow, going to reveal the results. On the go, and here's the Tragically Hip.

0: Politically hip and ahead by a century. They got a brand new ice cream that's going to be coming out from Kawartha Dairies. It's called the Tragically Chip, and it's got some chocolate in there, a little whiskey flavoring in there, a few other things. I've got some details coming up on our GOAT Facebook page, so keep an eye on that. I'm just trying to get it figured out here. In the meantime, how about we check in on Last Night on Late Night?
1: This morning, President Trump signed a proclamation to officially bring the presidential fitness test back to schools. Trump is very into fitness. In fact, whenever somebody asks about the Epstein files, he sprints out of the room. He really does.
2: There are some festive deals to be had. Taco Bell is offering free Crunchwrap Supremes, and 7-Eleven has a BOGO on burritos. And I'm guessing if you eat more than one 7-Eleven burrito, you will go into the hospital.
3: There was another big New York event I wasn't at last night, the Met Gala. This is an annual thing held by the world of fashion and attended by celebrities to remind everyday Americans that they are correct in hating them.
4: Authorities in Florida arrested a Taco Bell employee last week after he allegedly fired a gun at a customer who filled a water cup with soda. Police are calling the man unstable, and Taco Bell is calling him Employee of the Month.
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0: 2020 weather today. It is going to be mainly sunny to begin with, and then it's going to cloud over. And that'll be cloudy for Quesnel and Williams Lake. 100 Mile House, 60% chance of showers with a risk of a thunderstorm later this afternoon and into tonight. Today's high 23, low tonight 3 degrees. That's your 2020 weather.

That is the Beaches and Blame Brett. Got a bit of a deal going on with Brett. On the way this weekend, the Caribou Chilcotin Youth Fiddle Society is going to be presenting Rock and Fiddle, jukebox hits from the 50s.

0: 7 p.m. and Sunday at 3 in the afternoon. So it'd be perfect for Mother's Day. And we'll have members of that Fiddle Society, like I say, tomorrow morning in the studio to talk all about it.
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1: Good morning, I'm Dale Taylor. Quesnel City Council has approved a major sanitary and storm replacement project. Chris Coben, the director of Capital Works and Infrastructure, went over the details at last night's meeting.
2: The Vaughan Street Sewers Project includes replacement and upsizing 100 meters of the existing storm sewer main, as well as replacement of a sanitary sewer main on the 300 block of Vaughan Street and in the lane north of the West Fraser Center.
1: Napit Industries out of Nanaimo was awarded the contract to do the work. The total cost is just over $676,000 plus GST. It'll be paid for using money from the Capital Reinvestment Reserve and sewer reserves. April in the Cariboo is interesting weather-wise, depending on where you live. Environment Canada meteorologist Colin Fong says the Lake City was a fair bit warmer than their northern neighbor. Fong says Williams Lake had the third warmest April on record.
3: Looking at Quesnel, at the airport there, they saw a mean temperature of 6.7 degrees, and that's compared to the normal of 6.1 degrees. A touch warmer, but within what we would consider normal. And looking at Williams Lake, they saw a mean temperature of 6.6 degrees, and that's versus a normal of 4.9 degrees.
1: Further south in the Clinton area, Fong says a record was broken on two separate occasions. April 6th, it was 17.3 degrees, and on the 19th, it reached 21.1. A new Angus Reid poll says the BC NDP is trailing 10 points behind the BC Conservatives among voters. The pollster says Premier David Eby's approval rating slid to 33% last month as BC's reconciliation legislation, known as DRIPA, faces increased scrutiny. Interim BC Conservative leader Trevor Halford says the numbers don't surprise him.
4: I think we've done great work, and the NDP haven't, and I think that's reflective in those polls.
1: The Conservatives have called for DRIPA to be repealed. Angus Reid said close to half of British Columbians surveyed support repealing it, including 26% of those who voted for the NDP in the last provincial election. In sports, Williams Lake's Riel Tate is sixth at the Youth Bowling Council's five-pin Canadian Bowling Championships. Tate is in the Bantam Girls Division at the Championships in Winnipeg with 12 bowlers from across the country in her division. Yesterday, Tate had six wins against opponents in the nine games played. Today's the last day of the championship, and she'll bowl seven games, and later today, the gold, silver, and bronze medals will be handed out. There are some new additions to this year's racing in the Northwest Mud Racing Association. They announced on the weekend that side-by-sides, 4x2 quads, and snowmobile classes have been added for 2026. The first race of the season is in Quesnel, July 11th and 12th. Plus, there'll be a 100-mile August 15th and 16th, and back in Quesnel again September 5th and 6th. NHL last night, just one game. Colorado beat Minnesota 5-2. Colorado leads the second round series 2-0. Two Stanley Cup playoff games today. Montreal at Buffalo at 4, followed by Anaheim at Vegas at 6:30. Montreal and Buffalo are just starting their series, while Vegas leads Anaheim 1-0 in their best-of-seven conference semifinal. The Toronto Maple Leafs won the NHL draft lottery, giving them the first overall pick June 26 in Buffalo. Penn State winger and former Medicine Hat Tiger Gavin McKenna is ranked first by Central Scouting among North American skaters, while Swedish winger Ivar Stenberg leads all international skaters. The San Jose Sharks will pick second, followed by the Vancouver Canucks, who drop from first to third. Major League Baseball yesterday, Tampa Bay beat Toronto 4-3. Toronto finishes a seven-game road trip today at 10-10 this morning when they play in Tampa and try to avoid a three-game sweep. NBA last night, Oklahoma City over the LA Lakers 108-90. Detroit beating Cleveland 111-101. A couple of NBA playoff games today, Philadelphia at New York at 4 and Minnesota at San Antonio at 6:30. Leading those series 1-0 are New York and Minnesota. 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I'm Dale Taylor. Cariboo Chilcotin weather today, a mix of sun and cloud for Quesnel and Williams Lake. 100 miles, 60% chance of showers this afternoon with a risk of a thunderstorm. Windy across the Cariboo today, gusting to 50 this afternoon with a high of 23. Tonight, clearing for Quesnel and Williams Lake. 100 miles, 60% chance of showers with a risk of a thunderstorm. Windy gusting to 50 tonight with a low of 3. Tomorrow, sunny all across the Cariboo with a high of 23. In the Cariboo right now, Quesnel 6, Williams Lake 9, 100 miles 7.
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7: 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The GOAT.

Yeah, it's such a good song. They're singing down the hallway. Guns N' Roses, Live and Let Die on the Goats. World-class rock. We're talking 1 month from today. You know what's going to be happening 1 month from today? 1 month from today is going to be a Saturday. Saturday, 6th of June. June's going to be here before you know it. And it is going to be the 20th annual Golf for Kids' Sake, put on by the Big Brothers, Big Sisters of Quesnel. 1 month from today at the Quesnel Golf Club with a shotgun start at 12:30. Registration fee includes your dinner and green fees, and a portion of the registration fee is eligible for tax receipt. And if you'd like to find out more about this, maybe get your foursome in on it, or maybe you and your significant other go in on it with another couple, call Joni at the Big Brothers Big Sisters office in Quesnel when you get a chance today, 992-7257. Maybe you put it off. Maybe you haven't done it in a while. Give her a call, 992-7257, Big Brothers Big Sisters office in Quesnel. By the way, if you're looking to reserve a cart, call the Quesnel Golf Club directly. Set it up with them. So that's coming up 1 month from today, 20th annual Golf for Kids' Sake for the Quesnel Big Brothers Big Sisters.

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0: As alive as you need me to be, the music of Nine Inch Nails. So how did you feel about yesterday, the Vancouver Canucks not getting the number one pick in the NHL draft? Some folks were like, I didn't expect it was going to happen in favor of the Canucks anyway. The other day when I was talking about it, I was saying, well, it's probably going to be the Toronto Maple Leafs because they seem to get everything anyway. And then I laughed and I laughed and I laughed when I saw... Yeah, it was the Toronto Maple Leafs that got it. I was watching it live. And the numbers that the Canucks could get, sure, they could get it, but it's not going to happen. So a lot of commiserating about that last night with the fact that the Vancouver Canucks didn't even pick second. San Jose Sharks got second place. And the Vancouver Canucks going to pick third in the NHL entry draft next month in Buffalo, New York. So we'll see how this all goes. And just seems to never work out in favor, does it? Ever? Nah.
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0: 2020 weather today is going to be starting off nice, and it's going to cloud over. And depending on where you are, could see some showers later. Those showers showing up in 100 Mile House. 60% chance of showers for the South Caribou, along with a risk of a thunderstorm later on this afternoon and into tonight. High today, 23.

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1: Good morning, I'm Dale Taylor. The Vaughn Street Sanitary and Storm Replacement Project has now been formally approved by Quesnel City Council. Napit Industries from Nanaimo was awarded the contract to do the work. Chris Coben is the Director of Capital Works and Infrastructure.
2: Two tenders were received for this project, and the lowest that meets the submission requirements is in an amount of $676,068 plus GST. Funding for this project was approved in the 2026 capital budget, and this bid is within the project budget.
1: Coben says work will include replacement and upsizing 100 meters of the existing storm sewer main on Vaughn Street, as well as replacement of a sanitary sewer main in the 300 block of Vaughn Street and the lane north of the West Fraser Center. There was a scary incident for a 17-year-old driver in Quesnel on Monday. Quesnel RCMP say they were called to the scene where a young driver had gone over a steep embankment on Blackwater Road near the Quesnel Golf Course. Emergency crews assisted the driver, the sole occupant of the vehicle, in getting out of the vehicle and climbing up the embankment. Police say the driver was assessed on scene by emergency health services, then was taken to hospital with non-life-threatening injuries. McDonald's locations in Quesnel, Williams Lake, and 100 Mile House, along with McDonald's across the country, are hosting McHappy Day today. A portion of the proceeds from items sold throughout the day will support Ronald McDonald House charities, as well as local children's charities. RMHC Senior Manager of Major Gifts, Neil McEachern, says McHappy Day is the largest fundraising day for McDonald's and Ronald McDonald House charities.
3: Last year, we raised almost $1 million just in BC alone and $100,000 in Prince George.
1: A new Ronald McDonald House family room opened at UHNBC in Prince George in December. In sports, will there be a Caribou hockey player taken in today's Western Hockey League prospects draft? There were no Caribou players taken in the last two drafts, and in 2023, Williams Lake's Colton Garrier was taken by Seattle, and last season he was traded to Vancouver. Also going in that draft to Seattle were the Lake City's Jackson DeCur and Asher Lucas, who both last season played with the Williams Lake Mustangs. The first pick in the draft this year belongs to Kelowna, and the event starts at 5 p.m. Pacific and can be viewed on the Victory Plus streaming service. NHL last night, Nathan MacKinnon scored a goal and assisted on two more as Colorado skated to a 5-2 win over Minnesota, taking a 2-0 lead in the second-round playoff series. Off the ice, the Toronto Maple Leafs won the NHL draft lottery for the second time in franchise history, meaning Toronto will pick first in the NHL draft in June. The second pick went to San Jose, and the third pick went to the Vancouver Canucks. In the Professional Women's Hockey League, the Montreal Victoires scored in the third overtime to defeat the Minnesota Frost 1-0 and tie their semifinal series at a game apiece. And the Tampa Bay Rays came back to beat the Toronto Blue Jays 4-3 yesterday. Jays starter Kevin Gausman gave up two runs and six hits in six innings for Toronto and left with a lead after throwing 96 pitches. Get news alerts direct to your inbox. Sign up at MyCaribouNow.com. I'm Dale Taylor. Forecast of weather for the Caribou Chilcotin today. A mix of sun and cloud for Quesnel and Williams Lake. 100 mile, 60% chance of showers this afternoon with a risk of a thunderstorm. Windy, gusting to 50 this afternoon. The high today, 23. Clearing tonight for Quesnel and Williams Lake. 100 miles still with a 60% chance of showers with a risk of a thunderstorm. Windy tonight, gusting to 50, the low 3. Tomorrow, sunny everywhere and a high of 23. In the Caribou right now, 100 miles 7, Williams Lake 9, Quesnel 6. I just want to remind you that the ongoing history of new music, the long version, is on the way again tonight, 8 o'clock right here on the GOATIS. We've got shows Wednesday, Thursday, and Friday nights at 8 o'clock. And the ongoing history of new music is on tonight with the 50 biggest all-time alt-rock one-hit wonders. So we got that on the way for you tonight here on The Goat. Make sure you listen in for it, okay?

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Push the pawn right through the pass. And this one's for the silence and the questions that it brings, and the smell of time and the reverence.

0: The one and only, this is the go, World Class Rock. On the way, the ongoing history of new music. Also, what's the weather going to be like today? 2020 weather on the way next.
1: This is the ongoing history of new music with Alan Cross.
2: Accidents, of course, happen at work, and the stage is no exception. Ask Karen O of the Yeah Yeah Yeahs. She climbed a speaker stack during a Sydney set in 2003 and managed to concuss herself when it all came down. To her credit, she climbed back up on stage and attempted to finish the show. Muse's Matt Bellamy also tried to soldier on in 2004 when he smacked himself in the face with his guitar during an Atlanta gig. He tried to keep singing, but his mouth wouldn't stop filling with blood. It took stitches at the hospital to fix that issue. And then there was the case of Metallica's James Hetfield when he almost got barbecued alive back in 1992. At a show in Montreal, he got too close to some onstage magnesium-based pyro that burned at over 1,000 degrees. He was sent to hospital with second and third degree burns.
1: The ongoing history of new music with Alan Cross.
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5: Good morning. My name is Dorothy Myers. I'm from Unit 18, and I work with Dennis as an elder. 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
0: Having a look at the 2020 weather for today, it's going to be clouding over a little bit more, and especially in the South Caribou, where there is a risk of a thunderstorm, along with a 60% chance of showers showing up later on today. That is what's going on in the South Caribou for Quesnel and Williams Lake. Mostly going to be cloudy. High expected to reach 23 degrees. Not going to be as warm today. We have that wind from the northwest, 30 gusting to 50 later on today. So that's going to cool things off a little bit. So that's what's going on with your 2020 weather as you're listening with the GOAT and World Class Rock. And away we go.

0: Well, I see that the Williams A. Studio Theater has something for you to get out of the house and go and see. It is the last production of the season, I believe. I think it is. Yeah, it's The Book of Will by Lauren Gunderson, directed by Kirsten Lyons. The first performance is on the way tonight. And they've got performances tonight, tomorrow, Friday, and Saturday. And then also next week and the week after that, they got a special post-show talkback night, May 14th. If you'd like to find out more about the Williams A. Studio Theater, look for their website, and you can buy your tickets right there. Or if you're out and about, you can always stop them by the Open Book downtown Williams A. and get your tickets that way. The Williams A. Studio Theater with their production of The Book of Will. First time on stage in front of an audience on the way tonight.
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4: The city of Williams Lake wishes to remind residents that sprinkling restrictions are in effect from April 1st to September 30th. Odd-numbered addresses may sprinkle on odd-numbered days, and even-numbered addresses may sprinkle on even-numbered days. However, no sprinkling is permitted on any days between the hours of 10 a.m. and 6 p.m. These regulations are necessary for adequate water supply during peak hours and will be strictly enforced by the city's bylaw department. Your cooperation is appreciated.
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1: Good morning, I'm Dale Taylor. Quesnel City Council has approved a major sanitary and storm replacement project. Chris Coben, the Director of Capital Works and Infrastructure, went over the details at last night's meeting.
2: The Vaughan Street Sewers Project includes replacement and upsizing 100 meters of the existing storm sewer main, as well as replacement of a sanitary sewer main on the 300 block of Vaughan Street and in the lane north of the West Fraser Center.
1: Napit Industries out of Nanaimo was awarded the contract to do the work. The total cost is just over $676,000 plus GST. It'll be paid for using money from the Capital Reinvestment Reserve and sewer reserves. April in the Caribou is interesting weather-wise, depending on where you live. Environment Canada meteorologist Colin Fong says the Lake City was a fair bit warmer than their northern neighbor. Fong says Williams Lake had the third warmest April on record.
3: Looking at Quesnel, at the airport there, they saw a mean temperature of 6.7 degrees, and that's compared to the normal of 6.1 degrees. A touch warmer, but within what we would consider normal. And looking at Williams Lake, they saw a mean temperature of 6.6 degrees, and that's versus a normal of 4.9 degrees.
1: Further south in the Clinton area, Fong says a record was broken on two separate occasions. April 6th, it was 17.3 degrees, and on the 19th, it reached 21.1. A new Angus Reid poll says the BC NDP is trailing 10 points behind the BC Conservatives among voters. The pollster says Premier David Eby's approval rating slid to 33% last month as BC's reconciliation legislation, known as DRIPA, faces increased scrutiny. Interim BC Conservative leader Trevor Halford says the numbers don't surprise him.
4: I think we've done great work, and the NDP haven't, and I think that's reflective in those polls.
1: The Conservatives have called for DRIPA to be repealed. Angus Reid said close to half of British Columbians surveyed support repealing it, including 26% of those who voted for the NDP in the last provincial election. In sports, Williams Lake's Riel Tate is sixth at the Youth Bowling Council's five-pin Canadian Bowling Championships. Tate is in the Bantam Girls Division at the Championships in Winnipeg with 12 bowlers from across the country in her division. Yesterday, Tate had six wins against opponents in the nine games played. Today's the last day of the championship, and she'll bowl seven games, and later today, the gold, silver, and bronze medals will be handed out. There are some new additions to this year's racing in the Northwest Mud Racing Association. They announced on the weekend that side-by-sides, 4x2 quads, and snowmobile classes have been added for 2026. The first race of the season is in Quesnel, July 11th and 12th. Plus, there'll be a 100-mile August 15th and 16th, and back in Quesnel again September 5th and 6th. NHL last night, just one game. Colorado beat Minnesota 5-2. Colorado leads the second round series 2-0. Two Stanley Cup playoff games today. Montreal at Buffalo at 4, followed by Anaheim at Vegas at 6:30. Montreal and Buffalo are just starting their series, while Vegas leads Anaheim 1-0 in their best-of-seven conference semifinal. The Toronto Maple Leafs won the NHL draft lottery, giving them the first overall pick June 26 in Buffalo. Penn State winger and former Medicine Hat Tiger Gavin McKenna is ranked first by Central Scouting among North American skaters, while Swedish winger Ivar Stenberg leads all international skaters. The San Jose Sharks will pick second, followed by the Vancouver Canucks, who drop from first to third. Major League Baseball yesterday, Tampa Bay beat Toronto 4-3. Toronto finishes a seven-game road trip today at 10-10 this morning when they play in Tampa and try to avoid a three-game sweep. NBA last night, Oklahoma City over the LA Lakers 108-90. Detroit beating Cleveland 111-101. A couple of NBA playoff games today, Philadelphia at New York at 4 and Minnesota at San Antonio at 6:30. Leading those series 1-0 are New York and Minnesota. Get news alerts direct to your inbox. Sign up at MyCaribouNow.com. I'm Dale Taylor. Caribou Chilcotin weather today, a mix of sun and cloud for Quesnel and Williams Lake. 100 miles, 60% chance of showers this afternoon with a risk of a thunderstorm. Windy across the Caribou today, gusting to 50 this afternoon with a high of 23. Tonight, clearing for Quesnel and Williams Lake. 100 miles, 60% chance of showers with a risk of a thunderstorm. Windy gusting to 50 tonight with a low of 3. Tomorrow, sunny all across the Caribou with a high of 23. In the Caribou right now, Quesnel 6, Williams Lake 9, 100 miles 7.
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Ain't Talking About Love from Van Halen. Today is McHappy Day, happening at the McDonald's in Quesnel, Williams Lake, and 100 Mile House. Yay! We've got them in all three locations. Now that we got a 100 Mile House McDonald's location, everybody's participating. If you're not familiar with it, your order is more than a meal. It's a chance to give back, as McDonald's Canada and its local independent franchisees will be donating a portion of proceeds from all food and beverage menu items today towards Ronald McDonald House and other local children's charities. We're going to be on location in about an hour from now at the McDonald's in Williams Lake, so we'd love to have you come on by and say hi and take in the festivities and help support McHappy Day today.

0: 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This is the GOATs, 99.70 and 100 Mile House. 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

0: That is L7, Pretend We're Dead. We got them all here for you on the go with World Class Rock. And you know what? We got Mother's Day on the way this weekend. Mom's Day is on the way this weekend. How would you like to take Mom out? Maybe she likes the music of Land and Sea, Ireland, Scotland, Newfoundland, places like that. Well, in Quesnel, the Quesnel City Singers present a gathering of folk with melodies from the land and sea. That's going to be coming up Saturday with shows at 2 in the afternoon and 7 o'clock in the evening. That'll be at the Bethel Church. It's on Coach Road in Quesnel. Tickets are $20 for adults, $15 for seniors and students. Maybe this is what you and Mom can do. It's presented by the Quesnel and District Community Arts Council. They got a few other helping out as well. You can actually find out a little bit more on the Quesnel and District Community Arts Council's social media sites or their website to find out about a gathering of folk coming up Saturday with a couple of shows to take Mom to.
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0: Collector Soul and Jell. On the way, we're going to be live on location for a couple of hours at McDonald's for McHappy Day today. McHappy Day. 1 in 4 Canadian families has either stayed at Ronald McDonald House or know someone who has. Yeah. We're going to have a whole bunch of stuff on the go at the McDonald's at Williams Lake. We're also talking about the McDonald's in Quesnel having a bunch of stuff on the go, and the McDonald's in 100 Mile House, the newest McDonald's in the Caribou. So, yeah, it's going to be a big day today, McHappy Day. Stop them by. Maybe make some plans to, you know, make a lunch run or maybe make a dinner run later on today and help support McHappy Day wherever you are. And keep listening to The Goat to find out more. Usually I'd say Becky is on the way, but she's not going to be starting until after lunchtime today, because I'm going to be on location at McDonald's for McHappy Day. I'll see you there.
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0: 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Here comes another hour of the greatest of all time.
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0: There you go. That's the Trues on the Goats. World Class Rock is right here. I'm Dale, hanging around with you for another couple of hours. Make happy day. And from McDonald's in Williams Lake, we're talking. Are you coming over? You got volunteered, didn't you?
1: Yeah. Hello. Sorry.
0: What's your name?
1: Mark.
0: And you got volunteered to tell us a bit about McHappy Day. What do you know?
1: Oh, yeah. Hooray for today. Today we're celebrating the 32nd McHappy Day. And together we're raising funds for Ronald McDonald's House across Canada and local children's charities in our community. Ronald McDonald's House helps families to stay together and close to their sick or injured child receiving treatment at a children's hospital. So it is so much more than just a place to stay. Families are provided with warm meals, mental health support, and a caring community when they need it most. So today, on McHappy Day, 10% of all food sales plus 100% of funds raised go directly towards supporting these families and our local charity, Chicoltean Child Development Center. So please come by, show your support, and be part of something meaningful. So yeah, visit us at McDonald's Williams Lake and have fun while making a difference.
0: There you go. That wasn't so bad, was it?
1: Sorry?
0: That wasn't so bad, was it? We'll get Elvie on the next one?
1: Oh, for sure.
0: Okay. McDonald's in Williams Lake, that is where we are, but this is also taking place at the McDonald's in Quesnel and 100 Mile House during McHappy Day today. And away we go back to the music.

0: Magic Power, you're listening to the Go World Location at McDonald's in Williams Lake for McHappy Day from the Caribou Coach on Development Center. We've got Shanice. What's going on today?
1: So we're basically just helping to raise money for the foundations and give back to the community. We love working with our families and supporting the kiddos. So it's just something really fun to give back. We have face paints. We have McDonald's merch, socks, totes, Grimace hats, all the classics. We're making buttons today, coloring, you name it, we've got it.
0: Yeah, the buttons thing caught me by surprise. So what's going on with the buttons?
1: So we just went retro style. It's just a cute little craft to make. You can put it on your backpack. You can, if you're 40 years old, you can reminisce about the good old days.
0: What is the best thing you think out on this table that you would have?
1: Oh, the Grimace hat is kind of calling my name. Yeah, it's a pretty popular one. The Grimace stuff is going fast, so if you really love Grimace, I would definitely stop by.
0: Who else is here with you? I want to give a shout out to.
1: We have Jessica and Nisa from the Child Development Center, and we have Mike from the Foundry with us today.
0: All right, thanks a lot.
1: You're welcome.
0: Here we are, McDonald's McHappy Day. Come on by today, and don't forget that a portion of the proceeds from all the food and beverage items today goes towards Ronald McDonald House and other local children's charities. That's McHappy Day going on today.
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0: 6th Avenue Heartache from the Wallflowers and a go to World Class Rock. A location of McDonald's in Williams Lake, the McDonald's in Williams Lake, Quesnel, a 100 Mile House, which is new this year. All participating in McHappy Day. LV, come on over real quick, just real quick. Tell me how important this is for McDonald's to have McHappy Day. How much does this mean to you guys?
1: Oh, hi, everyone else. McHappy Day is really a big help because we've been through the support and the donations. It's going to help a lot of families and kids, especially like the kids. So, yeah, come on and join us and support.
0: You were telling them about, were you saying some kind of prize thing that was on the big wheel over there? What was that about?
1: Oh, yeah, on the big wheel. For every purchase of Happy Meal, they can go and play. And we have, like, exciting prizes. So they just have to, like, present us the receipt. And then, yeah, they can play along.
0: LV, thanks a lot.
1: You're welcome.
0: Here we are at the McDonald's. Come on by. McHappy Day right through until the end of the day. Portion of the proceeds from food and beverage items going towards Ronald McDonald House and other local children's charities. Child Development Center and the Foundry are here at the Williams Lake location. So come on by, say hi, and be a part of McHappy Day.
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The McHappy Day benefiting Ronald McDonald's Children's Charities all across the place. 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

0: Well, William Sagan, 100 Mile House. Today is McHappy Day. All right, let's play some more music here in 2 minutes.
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0: That is American Hi-Fi and Flavor of the Week. You're listening to the Go World Class Rock. We're on location for McHappy Day at McDonald's in Williams Lake. Nikita is with me from the Child Development Center. What does this mean to the staff and to the Child Development Center, having a day like this?
1: Oh, it's so important to us. We get to get out and, you know, make a presence in the community and interact with a lot of the kids here. And it's just a great way to get out and interact.
0: You've got some great people helping you out. Who can you tell us is here?
1: We have Shanice here. We have Jess here. We have from the CDC. We have some Foundry staff. And yeah, we'll rotate in and out kind of all day and just all contribute.
0: Yeah, it's always making sure that the kids are taken care of, and that's a big part of what you guys, that's obviously what you guys do, right?
1: Yeah, definitely. We do everything we can to provide as many services as our community needs, and we're just always happy to do it.
0: Thanks, Nikita.
1: Thank you.
0: There we go. It's the Williams Lake Child Development Center being a beneficiary of McHappy Day at McDonald's in Williams Lake, but you can also stop and by the 100 Mile House McDonald's, where they are benefiting the Caribou Family Enrichment Center. And in Quesnel, it is the Child Development Center there. So make sure you stop them by. It's Make Happy Day today. It's happening. We got a whole bunch of extra merchandise that you take home. You got a couple of bucks in your wallet, a couple of bucks in your pocket. We'd love to see you come on by and help out where you can on Make Happy Day.

0: Lost all control. That is Seether. On location with McDonald's at the Lake City location, 32nd annual McHappy Day is on the go. Have you been to all of them? I wonder if anybody's been to all of them that's maybe listening in. There have been 32 of these. And I did see this interesting statistics on the information they gave us. One in four Canadian families has either stayed at a Ronald McDonald House or know someone who has. Yeah, that's pretty interesting. And they say that you'll be supporting families who travel an average of 280 kilometers one way to seek essential medical care for their kid. And your contribution on a day like today, McHappy Day, can help bring them comfort and relief when they need it most. I can't imagine a worse time when you've got a kid that's sick and you're trying to make all the everything work at the same time. Boy, that's going to be tough. So come on by and support where you can. Williams Lake and Quesnel have been doing it since the beginning. 100 Mile House just joining this year. Brand new 100 Mile House, McDonald's, stop them by and be a part of McHappy Day going on today all across the Caribou. We'd love to see you here.
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3: Good morning. 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

0: Metallica and Andrew Sandman on the Goats, World Class Rock, as we're getting a little bit windy here over at the McDonald's at Williams Lake for McHappy Day that's going on right now. It's McHappy Day all across the country. Right here in the Caribou, we're concerned about the McDonald's locations, 100 Mile House here in Williams Lake, alongside Highway 97 and in Quesnel as well, where we've got local children's charities benefiting in Quesnel and Williams Lake. It's the local Child Development Center, and in 100 Mile House, it's the Caribou Family Enrichment Center. And there are games on the go. There's merchandise to buy. It seems like the socks are pretty popular, and the Grimace bucket hats, if you can find them, because they're pretty popular as well. And so stop on by, have a little bit of fun while you're getting your food, and know that, you know, the proceeds, a portion of the proceeds from all food and menu items today, going towards Ronald McDonald House and other local children's charities like the ones I talked about. So if you're going to be heading out, going for lunch, or maybe the boss is going to buy a lunch, I'm always kind of hinting about that. The boss can spring for lunch today and help out kids at the very same time. Make Happy Day going on everywhere in the Caribou at McDonald's. We'll see you soon.
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That is Hourly to Peace in Starseed. You're listening into the Go World Class Rock. We're on location at McDonald's from McHappy Day in the Caribou Quesnel Williams Egg 100 Mile House. We happen to

0: So it's a real big day happening at all of the McDonald's. Doesn't matter where you are, Quinnell Williams Egg 100 Mile House. And it's just to be able to benefit Children's Charities and the Ronald McDonald's House. Then they've got one in Prince George. You might have heard the news this morning that we had on, that they are raising funds for a brand new kitchen at the Ronald McDonald House in Prince George at the University Hospital in Northern BC. But there are a whole bunch of others. I did see that stat. Maybe you heard me talking about this before. The 1 in 4 Canadian families has either stayed at a Ronald McDonald House or know somebody who has. That's quite something. So we can help out today. Great. Williams Lake and Quinnell have been doing this since it started in 1994. The 1 in 100 Mile House just started. It's the first one for it today. So stop on by the McDonald's, join in on McHappy Day, and help make somebody's lives just a little bit better.
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1: I'm George Henderson. An air quality warning has been issued for Quesnel. The impact level is listed as moderate. It was issued by the Ministry of Environment and Parks in collaboration with the Northern Health Authority. Elevated levels of coarse fine particulate matter are what led to the warning. The ministry says it is particularly a concern for infants, older adults, and individuals with chronic medical conditions such as asthma, COPD, heart disease, and diabetes, as well as those who are pregnant. The provincial air quality objective for PM10 is 50 micrograms per cubic meter, averaged over 24 hours. Quesnel is currently sitting at 52. April was a very active month for members of the Williams Lake Fire Department. Deputy Fire Chief Brendan Foote says they responded to 53 calls for service, compared to just 31 in April of 2025. Foote says the types of calls included 12 fires, 6 motor vehicle incidents, 15 burning complaints, and 17 alarm calls. Year-to-date totals for the Williams Lake Fire Department show that 173 calls have been answered so far, compared to 140 at this time last year. This spring has been very dry and very warm, and Foote is asking the public to use caution as the fire conditions are quite volatile for this time of year. Quesnel City Council has approved a major sanitary and storm replacement project. Chris Coben, the Director of Capital Works and Infrastructure, went over the details at last night's meeting.
2: The Vaughan Street Sewers Project includes replacement and upsizing 100 meters of the existing storm sewer main, as well as replacement of a sanitary sewer main on the 300 block of Vaughan Street and in the lane north of the West Fraser Center.
1: Napit Industries out of Nanaimo was awarded the contract to do the work. The total cost is $676,068 plus GST. It will be paid for using money from the Capital Reinvestment Reserve and sewer reserves. In sports, in the Stanley Cup playoffs tonight, a couple of games to tell you about, including Game 1 of the Montreal Canadiens series. They will open up on the road in Buffalo. Elsewhere, Anaheim will visit Vegas, and the Golden Knights have a 1-0 lead in that best of 7. The nominees for the Selke Trophy for the league's top defensive forward have been announced, and they are Montreal's Nick Suzuki, Colorado's Brock Nelson, and Tampa Bay's Anthony Cirelli. Finally, some positive news for the Vancouver Canucks. Jim Rutherford is stepping down as president after the draft. He will, however, stay on with the team as an advisor. On the diamond today, the Toronto Blue Jays are closing out a 3-game series in Tampa Bay against the Rays, who are going for a sweep. And Tampa Bay has a 2-0 lead in the 7th inning. The Jays went into the game 16-20 overall. Caribou weather this afternoon, a mix of sun and cloud in the Quesnel and Williams Lake areas, along with some wind gusting up to 50 kilometers per hour, a high of 23 degrees. For 100 Mile House this afternoon, a little unsettled. A mix of sun and cloud, chance of showers, risk of a thunderstorm, also some wind and a high of 23. 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

Tragically Hip here on the go to Locked in the Trunk of the Car. And hey, how's it going? It's Becky here. Normally, this is the time of the day where I drag Kyle into the studio with me and we have our afternoon crossover. But today, we're doing things a little bit differently because, like Dale, Kyle was out enjoying a whole bunch of the Mick Happy Day things that we're out to offer. So he's a little busy at the moment, but don't worry. He will be back in time to take you through your afternoon here on the go. And in the meantime, we'll just continue our regularly scheduled program. And coming up first on this program, I've got something to talk about that a buddy showed me about one of the most inconvenient things you can go through in life. So stick around for that. First up, it's Audio Slave with Show Me How to Live.

0: It's a Foo Fighters, your favorite toy on the go. And hey, how's it going? It's Becky here, and I know. Usually I've got Kyle in the booth with me doing our crossover. We're doing 1980s trivia at the moment, but he's not available at the moment. He'll be back, don't worry. And I cannot figure out how to ask myself trivia questions without already knowing the answer. So we're going to put that aside for today. Talk about other fun things in life, including apparently one of the most inconvenient things a human can live through. And I'm talking about accidentally grabbing the wrong thing on your way out the door. I had a friend of mine text me this morning, and he had a long commute today. He's out Lower Mainland in Vancouver, and he gets up, you know, goes about his day, kind of sleep deprived, and I guess instead of grabbing his AirPods today on the SkyTram, he just texts me a picture of dental floss, like one of those like round containers of dental floss. And I was confused, going, what? Were you running that late that you need to do your oral hygiene on the train? He goes, nope, thought these were my AirPods. Now I have to not do anything for like the whole few hours I'm going to be on this. So, you know, it makes me feel a little bit better, because I've definitely had days where I've run out of the house without, you know, grabbing my coat, grabbing my glasses, whatever I need for that day. But yeah, he was just suffering a bit because he had to do that horrible, horrible thing of using his imagination instead of listening to a podcast.
1: 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It's not a polar bear, but rather a subspecies of the black bear. It stands at the edge of the falls with one quick strike. It pulls a salmon from the rushing current. The Kermode Bear is one of Canada's most iconic symbols. Fewer than 150 exist. The white ghost still thrives. Witness the rare. Witness the white bear.
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8: 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This

0: Yes, the Red Hot Chili Peppers on the goat with Tell Me Baby. And hey, it's Becky here. We're talking about so many fun things today. And I was talking about something kind of annoying and petty earlier with my buddy and, you know, dental floss. And now the question is, what's the pettiest thing you've ever had to do with just an annoyance in your life? And I like to think of myself as, you know, a fairly chill, laid back person. But every now and then there will just be something that will just get my goat a little bit. Usually when I'm behind the wheel and it's, you know, people not obeying traffic laws, that annoys me. But apparently not as much as this one person I was seeing online where they got for their kid like one of those 120 kind of colors, different crayon colors. And, you know, it looked like it was a regular crayon pack. And I don't know why they had this much time in their life, but I guess they were petty enough to go through and just test all the colors out. And turns out there was only 103 different colors in the box. They mix them together. It was not 120. And I mean, I'm impressed by the diligence for this. But I don't think I've ever quite reached that level of petty. Although, you know, when it comes to crayons, there is no reason to mess around.
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0: You're listening to The GOAT for your Wednesday afternoon. That is the tea party with Heaven Coming Down. Well, hey, it's Becky. And hey, I've got a bit of an update for you with our Monumental contest. Now, we have been talking all week, all last week, about this amazing giveaway valued at some pretty insane amount of $1,400. And there's a lot of gift cards in this one too, like $100 gift card from 100 Mile Feed and Ranch Supply, $200 gift card from Woodland Jewelers, and we had a $400 patio piece set with a table from Canadian Tires out in Williams Lake. Now, unfortunately, we did have to change that specific one a little bit, but the good news, it's becoming something better. Now it's a different patio set that is valued at about $900, which is insane. It looks phenomenal. It's like the beautiful wicker kind of wooden thing. It looks amazing. I kind of want it for myself, but unfortunately I work here. I can't qualify. You, on the other hand, absolutely can qualify. All you got to do, head on over to mycariboonow.com, get your name in that draw. You'll see a little win tab up there, which is great. And then, yeah, you just put your name in. Easy peasy. You're done. We're going to be naming that winner of this magnificent prize on Friday, May 8th, just in time for Mother's Day. So don't wait.
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1: Big Bang Baby, that song here on the goat from Stone Temple Pilots. And hey, I hope this beautiful afternoon out here in the Caribou is going excellently well for you. It's Becky here to make it just a little bit better. We're going to start off by, talking about one of my favorite things in life, and that is hockey. We got the Professional Women's Hockey League is expanding once again. We'll get into a little bit of that after Moist, the song Resurrection.

0: Living in the Caribou sounds like this.
1: Ah! Stop! I could have dropped my croissant!
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0: It's a pretty reckless here on the go to the song When I Wake Up. Well, hey, how's it going? It's Becky here with you, and we've got some exciting news in the world of the PWHL League. It should be super fun next season specifically. I mean, this season right now, too. We're in the middle of playoffs. We have got an expansion coming our way, officially adding a ninth team into the league, which is great. Like, the Professional Women's Hockey League is still incredibly new in the world of sports. It only started, like, what, 2 years ago now, and we've officially got a team going into Detroit, which is all kinds of cool. Now, this is right ahead of the league adding their plans of, like, in between 2 to 4 expansion teams, because they're right now trying to target a lot of the major U.S. broadcasting rights, which is awesome, because, hey, if you're starting a league up, you kind of need people to have that ability to watch it. I'm told that will help. But, hey, yeah, I've been kind of hoping that they're going to put another one in Canada at some point. I've got a sibling out in Halifax, and she would love a team out there. She actually went to one of those crossover games. A few months ago, I guess. Well, right before Christmas, they had that. And she said it was packed. Like, people lining up the door, standing room only. People were trying to sneak in because they were just so excited that there was women's hockey there. So, hey, you know what? Here's a bit of a push. If you are doing anything with the PWHL, you know, I don't think they would mind one out there.
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0: It's a Headstones on the Goat with an effort to forget. A little past 1:30 now, and hey, it's Becky hanging out with you on this Wednesday. And I've got to start this section off by asking you about what the best name ice cream you have ever seen in your life. Because there's some pretty cool flavors out there, and they all have like kind of quirky names or something slightly more creative than just like chocolate, like brownie or something like that. But Dale has a picture up on our Facebook right now about a new kind of ice cream happening this summer, and I have never seen anything better. It's out from Kawartha's Ice Cream. That's a Canadian one, the right there in Bob Cajun in Ontario. And they have named their brand new ice cream flavor the Tragically Chip. And I am in love. I've obviously not tried this yet because it's going to be coming out in a little bit, but it looks amazing because it is, and I quote, maple whiskey flavored with dark chocolate chunks and a black cherry ripple. And yeah, it's a Canadian brand. Fantastic. And I don't know if you've ever been out east, Kawartha's ice cream is like the ice cream out there. It's phenomenal. Fantastic. So I haven't seen much out here in this neck of the woods of the Caribou, but you know what? For an ice cream called the Tragically Chip, I am willing to go and do many, many hours of driving to go get that.
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0: I, Mother Earth, that is one more astronaut here on the GOAT. And I hope this afternoon has been going fabulously well for you. Mine's about to kind of actually come to an end here on the GOAT because 2 o'clock is not that far away. So I'm going to head out the door. Kyle will be back in. But before I leave, I want to give you a heads up. In less than 9 minutes now, we are going to be having an emergency alert system test on your phones today. That is scheduled for today, Wednesday, May 6th at 1:55 p.m. Kind of Western time. So if your phone starts going off in a little bit, that is because there is an emergency system test going on, something they do about twice a year. But yeah, I just figured I would mention it because every time they test something like that, my first instinct is go, oh, what did I miss? What's going on? No, it's fine. This one is okay. If there's an actual alert, then hey, great. You're going to know your phone works and you'll know what to do with that. But yeah, that is going to be at 1:55 exactly today. So just be aware that's a thing coming up in a little less than 10 minutes now. But I hope the rest of your afternoon goes even better than this test going on. And I hope I will see you again back here tomorrow for your full midday here on the GOAT. So have yourself a good one.
1: Good morning. My name is Dorothy Myers. I'm from Unit 18 and I work with Denise K as an elder. 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We invite you to gather with us at our upcoming powwow, a time to honor our families and our children. 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

Godsmack on the goat with voodoo. Good afternoon to you. Good afternoon, unless you are a Canucks fan. And then it is not the most amazing afternoon. We got to talk about the NHL draft coming up next. Right now, though, it's Youngblood on the goat with zombies.

0: Creed on the Goat with Hire. Good afternoon to you. Oh my gosh, the Canucks. I grew up watching the Canucks. I grew up cheering for the Canucks. I was a diehard Canucks fan for many, many years. I stepped away from the fandom after the second time in my life that I watched the Canucks lose the Stanley Cup in Game 7 of the Stanley Cup Finals and then watch the town riot afterwards. But I thought maybe this was a turning point. I thought the Canucks could get the first overall pick in the entry draft this year, and that maybe that would signal a change in our fortunes. But no, it has gone to the Toronto Maple Leafs. The Toronto Maple Leafs. My wife, over dinner last night, my wife was like, why do you hate the Toronto Maple Leafs so much? Is there a reason? And I said, I don't know. Why do dogs hate cats? Why do cats hate mice? Why do birds hate sliding glass doors? Because it is our natural enemy.
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0: The Trues right here on The Goat. Good afternoon to you. I saw an ad. It must have been a targeted ad because I own dogs. I saw an ad last night about a dog bed, and it said dog beds that reduce anxiety. And my immediate thought was, do they make this in human size? Right? You go to get a new bed at the furniture store, and they're like, oh yeah, this mattress is soft, this mattress is hard, this mattress, the bed's mechanical, it can lift you up. Is there a bed that'll help me not worry so much? Because I'd sleep in a big old pillow on the floor, curled up in the fetal position, if that's gonna make me a little stressed out. Come morning time, yeah, I'll sleep in a dog bed that reduces anxiety. Just make it big enough for me.
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0: Tea on the Goat with Livin' Easy. Good afternoon to you. Here's something that's not easy to talk about, and that would be the price of gas. Is $2 a liter gas the canary in the coal mine? Remember that? Coal miners used to take a little canary down into the coal mines with them because if the canary fainted or died, it meant that there was carbon monoxide leaking out and they had to get the heck out of there. It was a sign of bad things to come. I feel like $2 a liter up here for regular gas, not for diesel, not for premium, regular gas, $2 a liter, $2.29 I saw at a station here in Quesnel. I'm worried. I mean, and it's not hard to worry me, but I'm concerned right now. I've seen gas this expensive before living down in the lower mainland with like the much bigger population during a fuel shortage with all the extra taxes that are applied down in Vancouver. But holy smokes, man, $2 a liter up here. This, ooh, I'm sweating.
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1: I'm George Henderson. BC's privacy watchdog says the province's Privacy Act should be updated to reflect how AI companies collect personal data. Michael Harvey was part of a joint provincial and federal investigation into OpenAI, the company behind ChatGPT. It found the company has taken better steps to meet federal requirements, but Harvey says there are still outstanding concerns related to BC's privacy regulation. He says that includes issues around consent for data collection.
2: OpenAI did not collect the information directly. It collected it from other parties that collected it, so it scraped it off of the internet. And it cannot rely on implied consent under our act for that.
1: Harvey says BC should update its Privacy Act with guardrails to improve oversight of AI data collection. An air quality warning has been issued for Quesnel. The impact level is listed as moderate. It was issued by the Ministry of Environment and Parks in collaboration with the Northern Health Authority. Elevated levels of coarse fine particulate matter are what led to the warning. The ministry says it is particularly a concern for infants, older adults, and individuals with chronic medical conditions such as asthma, COPD, heart disease, and diabetes, as well as those who are pregnant. The provincial air quality objective for PM10 is 50 micrograms per cubic meter, averaged over 24 hours. Quesnel is currently sitting at 52. April was a very active month for members of the Williams Lake Fire Department. Deputy Fire Chief Brendan Foote says they responded to 53 calls for service, compared to just 31 in April of 2025. Foote says the types of calls included 12 fires, 6 motor vehicle incidents, 15 burning complaints, and 17 alarm calls. Year-to-date totals for the Williams Lake Fire Department show that 173 calls have been answered so far, compared to 140 at this time last year. This spring has been very dry and very warm, and Foote is asking the public to use caution as the fire conditions are quite volatile for this time of year. In sports, in the Stanley Cup playoffs tonight, the Montreal Canadiens will open up their best-of-seven series in Buffalo against the Sabres. One other game tonight, Vegas, up 1-0 in that best-of-seven, will play host to Anaheim. The finalists for the Selke Trophy for the league's top defensive forward have been announced. The nominees are Montreal's Nick Suzuki, Colorado's Brock Nelson, and Tampa Bay's Anthony Cirelli. The Vancouver Canucks had some news off the ice today. Jim Rutherford announced that he is stepping down as president after the draft. He will stay on as an advisor. On the diamond today, the Toronto Blue Jays lost 3-0 in Tampa Bay. The Rays sweep the Jays in that three-game series. Toronto falls to 16-21 on the season. Caribou weather this afternoon, a mix of sun and cloud in the Quesnel and Williams Lake areas, along with some wind gusting up to 50 kilometers per hour, a high of 23 degrees. For 100 Mile House this afternoon, a little unsettled. A mix of sun and cloud, chance of showers, risk of a thunderstorm, also some wind and a high of 23. 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Sign up today at MyCaribouNow.com.
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Aerosmith on the goat. Doses are wild. All right, we're going to keep you in the loop. Coming up next, we've got Last Night on Late Night. First, it's Faith No More. Epic on the goat.

0: Nine Inch Nails as alive as you need me to be. Good afternoon to you. We're keeping you in the loop. What are people talking about in this big old crazy world? Let's tune you back in to last night on Late Night.
1: This morning, President Trump signed a proclamation to officially bring the presidential fitness test back to schools. Trump is very into fitness. In fact, whenever somebody asks about the Epstein files, he sprints out of the room. He really does.
2: There are some festive deals to be had. 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
3: There was another big New York event I wasn't at last night, the Met Gala. This is an annual thing held by the world of fashion and attended by celebrities to remind everyday Americans that they are correct in hating them.
4: Authorities in Florida arrested a Taco Bell employee last week after he allegedly fired a gun at a customer who filled a water cup with soda. Police are calling the man unstable, and Taco Bell is calling him Employee of the Month.
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0: Banger 11 on the goat with The Mountain. And I've heard that a lot of musical artists these days are suffering from what they call blue dot fever. We're getting more and more cancellations of concerts because of blue dot fever. It's not actually a medical thing. It's when you don't sell enough tickets, right? If you book your band into an arena that can seat like 12,000 people and you only sell 5,000 tickets, well, you've got yourself a case of blue dot fever, right? You go to Ticketmaster and you just see blue dots speckled all over the arena because tickets aren't selling out. And why aren't tickets selling out to concerts? Could it be the price? No, it couldn't be the price. Yeah, of course it's the price. It's the price of the ticket and the taxes and the fees and everything that's on top of that, right? Because we all know it's not just the ticket price, right? You got to drive to the venue. 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You got to have meals, outfit. You know, there's a whole thing. 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

0: It's Red Ryder, Human Race, right here on The Goat. Good afternoon to you, and a happy McHappy Day. I got to talk about, you know, growing up in the 80s and 90s, probably my favorite memory of McDonald's. Like, obviously, when you're a kid, you know, McDonald's has the play place. We used to do birthday parties at McDonald's. But also, there was a time when I was a teenager where I was allowed to drive the car. And occasionally, like, we didn't have a lot to do in the 90s, like, before the internet was invented. So you and your friends would be like, hey, you want to go to McDonald's and each get 10 cheeseburgers and try and eat all the cheeseburgers? And you'd be like, yeah, that was considered a fun night out, right? And it was, I'll tell you right now, it was a good time. Those little McDonald's cheeseburgers, scrumptious. Sign me up. McHappy Day going on today at your local McDonald's. A portion of all purchases going to help children's charities right here in our community and across Canada.
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1: I'm George Henderson. April was a very busy month for the Williams Lake Fire Department. They responded to 53 calls for service, up from 41 in March and just 31 in April of 2025. Getting back to last month, Deputy Fire Chief Brendan Foote says they attended 12 fires, 6 motor vehicle incidents, 15 burning complaints, and 17 alarm calls. Calls are also up so far this year compared to the same time last year. Foote says they had 140 calls from January to April last year, compared to 173 so far this year. BC's privacy watchdog says the province's privacy laws need exceptions for data collection by AI companies. Michael Harvey was part of a joint provincial and federal investigation into OpenAI, the maker of ChatGPT. He says OpenAI cannot meet BC's legal requirements for consent to data collection because it was trained by scraping the internet for data. He says the province should update its legislation with exceptions to reflect how AI models are trained.
2: We're not saying that we should just allow companies to just collect that information. Rather, that an alternative legal authorization must be created with the appropriate guardrails around it.
1: The federal privacy watchdog says OpenAI has taken steps to meet Canada's privacy requirements. An air quality warning remains in effect for Quesnel, although there has been some improvement. It was issued by the Ministry of Environment and Parks in collaboration with the Northern Health Authority this morning due to elevated levels of fine particulate matter in the air. The impact level was listed as moderate. The provincial air quality objective for PM10 is 50 micrograms per cubic meter, averaged over 24 hours. Quesnel is now down to 39. The ministry says poor air quality is of particular concern for infants, older adults, individuals with chronic medical conditions such as asthma, COPD, heart disease, and diabetes, and those who are pregnant. In sports, Stanley Cup playoff action tonight on two fronts, including Montreal visiting Buffalo for game one of that series. Vegas, up 1-0, will play host to Anaheim. The finalists for the Selke Trophy for the league's top defensive forward are out. The nominees are Montreal's Nick Suzuki, Colorado's Brock Nelson, and Tampa Bay's Anthony Cirelli. Jim Rutherford is stepping down as president of the Vancouver Canucks after the draft. He will stay on as an advisor. On the diamond today, the Toronto Blue Jays were swept by Tampa Bay. The Rays winning the final game of that three-game series, 3-0. The Jays are now 16-21. Caribou weather this afternoon, a mix of sun and cloud along with some wind. A high of 23 in Quesnel and Williams Lake. For 100 Mile House, a mix of sun and cloud. Chance of showers, risk of a thunderstorm and some wind. A high of 23. Get news alerts direct to your inbox. 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
0: The Goat News brings you the details you need, focusing on the caribou first. When it's happening here, you'll hear it from Goat News.
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3: While many cities and towns are named after famous explorers or bodies of water, the old Caribou Road, which goes from Lillooet to Alexandria, has communities named after their mileage.
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0: The Goat.

Big Sugar, the scene right here on The Goat. Good afternoon to you. People are having less kids these days all across North America, and nobody can figure out why. I'm gonna hazard a guess coming up next. First, we got Deftones' Infinite Source on The Goat.

0: right here on the goat. Hey, if you got a lump on your goat, take it to the veterinarian. Yeah, all across North America, people are having less kids these days. It's happening in Canada. It's happening in the United States as well. And nobody can figure out why. Put that thought aside for a moment, and I'm just going to say something completely unrelated. Did you know that when you adjust for inflation, the earnings, the money that we take home over the last 30 years has increased by 25%? And did you know that when you adjust for inflation, the cost of a house over the last 30 years has gone up by 163%? That's just a completely unrelated fact. Because why would somebody looking to start a family want the security of owning their own home? People are having less kids, I think, because they're starting later, because they're trying to get some sense of stability before they plunge their lives into chaos.
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2: Good morning. 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
4: 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Gotta love spraying on the goat.

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0: It's Dio, Holy Diver, right here on the GOAT. Good afternoon to you. I hope you're having a good day. Is anybody else just kind of like worried? Is anybody else just a little bit worried all the time right now? I mentioned earlier in the show, I saw an ad for a dog bed yesterday that said dog beds that reduce anxiety. And I was like, they should make that for me. I would sleep in a big circular pillow on the ground, curled up in the fetal position, if it would make me worry a little bit less. That'd be sweet. When you go to get a human bed, they're like, this one's soft, this one's hard, this one has, like, you can sit you up. It's got a robot inside of it. Give me one that'll make me less scared about the future.
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0: Ramble on. It's Led Zeppelin right here on the GOAT. And hey, coming off the heels of Cinco de Mayo yesterday, we got your comedy break this afternoon. The amazing Jim Gaffigan here to talk about Mexican food.
1: Mexican food is the best, but it is all the same. It's almost a conspiracy. It's like they had a meeting 200 years ago in Mexico, and one guy sat up and he was like, "Hey, look, the reason I got everyone here is pretty simple. I figured we could rename this one entree 7 times, sell it to the Americans. The French said it was a good idea. Now, who's in on it?" The one guy in the back stood up and goes, "Wouldn't that be dishonest?" "Well, if you keep your mouth shut, we'll name one of the entrees after you. What's your name?" "My name's Chimichanga." That's a true story.
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